The more a man uses moderation in his life, the more he is at peace, for he is not full of cares for many things, servants, hired laborers, and acquisition of cattle. But when we cling to such things, we become liable to vexations arising from them and are led to murmur against God. Thus our self-willed desire for many things fills us with turmoil, and we wander into darkness. St. Anthony the Great.

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Repentance is but a second victory of faith and is itself a new testimony. Returning to the faith formerly held is almost a greater joy than embracing it for the first time. Look at the widow's joy after finding the lost penny. Look at the shepherd whose joy over finding his one lost sheep was greater than the knowledge that he had 99 more in the sheepfold. The Lord teaches us that the return of a penitent to the bosom of Christ is equal in its power and honor to the pleasure of having a whole sheepfold, a whole church. Matthew, the poor.

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How many times have you found yourself contemplating one of my assertions or explanations about the Bible? Do you ever come away from the program feeling as though you had learned something new, attained an insight that will have serious ramifications for your approach to the Orthodox Christian life? 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And in that time, I have heard from countless listeners whose perspectives on the Bible have drastically changed after hearing something on my program, Search the Scriptures, and then later Search the Scriptures Live. It brings me so much joy and satisfaction to know that a weekly live show such as this one can actually affect minds and lives. Glory to God. That having been said, did you know that Search the Scriptures Live is not the result of my efforts alone? 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
4: 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Thank you, and may God bless you.

The Synoxies of the Holy and Glorious Prophet, Forerunner and Baptist John, January 7th. St. John the Baptist lived in the wilderness from his childhood. He was 6 months older than our Lord. When Jesus was 30, St. John left the wilderness and preached about the baptism of repentance, and actually baptized Jesus in the Jordan River. Imagine that! The servant baptizing the master, and the Spirit came down in the form of a dove. A voice was heard from heaven saying that this was indeed the beloved Son of God.

Thou who at all times and at every hour, both in heaven and on earth, art worshipped and glorified, O Christ our God, long-suffering, and plenteous in mercy and compassion, who lovest the just and showest mercy to those who are hardened in sin, who callest all to salvation through the promise of good things to come. Do thou the same, Lord, receive also our supplications at this present time, and direct our lives according to thy commandments. Sanctify our souls, purify our bodies, set aright our minds, cleanse our thoughts, and deliver us from all calamity, anger, and distress. Compass us round about with thy holy angels, that guided and guarded by their host, we may attain to the unity of the faith, and unto the comprehension of thine ineffable glory. For blessed art thou unto the ages of ages. Amen.

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Let us attend. At that time Mary arose and went into the hill country with haste into a city of Judah, and entered into the house of Zechariah, and saluted Elizabeth. And it came to pass that when Elizabeth heard the salutation of Mary, the babe leaped in her womb. And Elizabeth was filled with the Holy Spirit, and she spake out with a loud voice and said, Blessed art thou among women, and blessed is the fruit of thy womb. And whence is this to me, that the mother of my Lord should come to me? And lo, as soon as the voice of thy salutation sounded in mine ears, the babe leaped in my womb for joy. And blessed is she that believed, for there shall be a performance of those things which were told her from the Lord. And Mary said, My soul doth magnify the Lord, and my spirit hath rejoiced in God my Savior, for he hath regarded the low estate of his handmaiden. For behold, from henceforth all generations shall call me blessed. For he that is mighty hath done great things to me, and holy is his name. And Mary abode with her.

scriptures guide children through the classic good and great books, the sacred liturgical arts, catechism, and the beauty of languages, all through an Orthodox lens. 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Thank you, and God bless you.

Baptism gives us what nothing else on earth can give us. It unites us and combines with our natural divine grace. Thus, a person comes away from the baptismal font like an article from some workshop. As an example, take a bell in which silver has been added to copper. A similar copper bell without silver may outwardly resemble the bell with silver, but their composition is different. Their sound is different, and they are regarded differently with respect to quality and value. That is the difference between a person who has been baptized and one who has not. The difference is that the grace of the Holy Spirit combines with the baptism. Since the person receiving baptism is being baptized with water, and along with it the Holy Spirit. By appearance, he is the same person as the unbaptized person, but in actual fact, in their composition, they are quite different. Saint Theophan the Recluse.

Hi, I'm Father Andrew Stephen Damick, and with my co-host Father Stephen DeYoung, I'm one of the podfathers behind the Ancient Faith Radio live call-in program, The Lord of Spirits. Father Stephen and I have been blown away by the overwhelming success and popularity of our little show about angels, demons, saints, and yeah, giants too. Apparently, there's a real hunger out there for content that addresses the spiritual reality that permeates all of creation, in spite of the rampant materialism of modern society. 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Not only Lord of Spirits, but all of the live shows on AFR, Orthodoxy Live, Ancient Faith Today, Everyday Orthodox, Search the Scriptures, Live with the Lows, and Stewardship Calling, all of these owe their existence to the generosity of people like you. 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
1: Poised between East and West, between Orthodox and Catholic, Lithuania, the last of Europe's pagan nations, did not forget its ancient tales, such as that of the giantess Neringa, Egle, Queen of Serpents, and the Iron Wolf. Rather, they fulfilled and enriched them with legends like the Hill of Crosses and the miracle-working icon of Our Lady of the Gate of the Dawn. In The Wolf and the Cross, Father Andrew Stephen Damick and Deacon Seraphim Richard Rowland take a very personal pilgrimage into a land where history and legend have met and fused, where Orthodox Christians have lived as a minority for nearly seven centuries, their faith founded upon the blood of martyrs and the witness of dozens of saints. To find this book and others like it, you can go to store.ancientfaith.com. Again, that is store.ancientfaith.com.

0: Have mercy on us, O God, according to thy great mercy, we beseech thee, hearken and have mercy.
1: Lord, have mercy, Lord, have mercy, Lord, have mercy.
0: Again we pray for the repose of the souls of the servants of God departed this life, that they may be pardoned all their sins, both

O God of spirits and of all flesh, who hast trampled down death and overthrown the devil and given life unto thy world, do thou the same, Lord, give rest to the souls of thy departed servants, in a place of brightness, a place of refreshment, a place of repose, where all sickness, sorrow, and sighing have fled away. Pardon every transgression which they have committed, whether by word or deed or thought. For thou art a good God and lovest mankind, because there is no man who liveth and sinneth not. For thou only art without sin, and thy righteousness is to all eternity, and thy word is true. For thou art the resurrection and the life and the repose of thy servants who are fallen asleep, O Christ our God. And unto thee we send up glory, together with thy Father who is from everlasting, and thine all-holy and good and life-creating Spirit, now and ever and unto ages.

Great art thou, O Lord, and marvelous are thy works, and there is no word which sufficeth to hymn thy wonders. Great art thou, O Lord, and marvelous are thy works, and there is no word which sufficeth to hymn thy wonders. Great art thou, O Lord, and marvelous are thy works, and there is no word which sufficeth to hymn thy wonders. For by thy will thou dost bring all things into being out of non-existence. By thy might thou sustainest creation, and with thy forethought thou settest the world in order. O thou who didst form creation out of the four elements, thou hast crowned the cycle of the year with the four seasons. Before thee do all the noetic hosts tremble. Thee doth the sun hymn, thee doth the moon glorify, the stars stand in thy presence, the light obeyeth thee, the deeps quake before thee, the well springs serve thee. Thou didst stretch out the sky like a skin, thou didst establish the earth upon the waters. Thou didst gird the sea about with sand, thou didst pour forth the wind by thine exhalation. The angelic powers minister unto thee, the choirs of the archangels worship thee. The many-eyed cherubim standing and flying round about thee cover their faces in fear of thine unapproachable glory. For thou, as God, uncircumscribable, unoriginate, and ineffable, didst come to earth, taking on the form of a servant and the likeness of a man. Yet in the loving kindness of thy mercy, O Master, thou couldst not bear to behold the human race tormented by the devil, and didst come and save us. We confess thy grace, we proclaim thy mercy, and we do not conceal thy benefactions. Thou didst free the nature of our race, and didst sanctify the virgin's womb by thy nativity, and all creation hymneth thee who hast appeared. For thou art our God, who didst appear on the earth and dwelt with men, and thou didst sanctify the streams of the Jordan. O thou who didst send down thy Holy Spirit from heaven, and didst crush the heads of the serpents, making their lair therein.

O Lord, hear my prayer. Give ear to my supplications in your truth. Hear me in your righteousness. Do not enter into judgment with your servant, for in your sight no one living is justified. For the enemy has persecuted my soul. He has crushed my life to the ground. He has made me dwell in darkness like those who have long been dead, and my spirit is overwhelmed within me. My heart within me is distressed. I remembered the days of old. I meditated on all your works. I pondered on the work of your hands. I spread out my hands to you. My soul longs for you like a thirsty land. Hear me quickly, O Lord. My spirit fails. Do not turn your face away from me, lest I be like those who go down into the pit. Cause me to hear your mercy in the morning, for in you I have put my trust. Cause me to know, O Lord, the way in which I should walk, for I lift up my soul to you. Rescue me, Lord, from my enemies. To you have I fled for refuge. Teach me to do your will, for you are my God. Your good spirit shall lead me in the land of uprightness. For your name's sake, O Lord, you shall quicken me. In your righteousness you shall bring my soul out of trouble, and in your mercy you shall utterly destroy my enemies. And you shall destroy all those who afflict my soul, for I am your servant.

Have mercy on me, O God, according to your great mercy, and according to the multitude of your compassion, blot out my transgression. Wash me thoroughly from my iniquity, and cleanse me from my sin. For I acknowledge my iniquity, and my sin is ever before me. Against you, you only, have I sinned, and done this evil in your sight, that you may be found just when you speak, and blameless when you judge. For behold, I was conceived in iniquity, and in sin my mother bore me. For behold, you have loved truth. You have made known to me the secret things of your wisdom. You shall sprinkle me with hyssop, and I shall be made clean. You shall wash me, and I shall be whiter than snow. Make me to hear joy and gladness, that bones which you have broken may rejoice. Turn your face away from my sins, and blot out all my iniquities. Create in me a clean heart, O God, and renew a steadfast spirit within me. Do not cast me away from your presence, and do not take your Holy Spirit from me. Restore to me the joy of your salvation, and establish me with your governing spirit. I shall teach transgressors your ways, and the ungodly shall turn back to you. Deliver me from blood guiltiness, O God, the God of my salvation. My tongue shall rejoice in your righteousness. O Lord, open my lips, and my mouth shall show forth your praise. For if you had desired sacrifice, I would give it. You do not delight in burnt offering. A sacrifice to God is a broken spirit. God will not despise a broken and humbled heart. Do good in your good pleasure to Zion, and let the walls of Jerusalem be built. Then you shall be pleased with the sacrifice of righteousness, with oblation and whole burnt offerings. Then they shall offer bulls on your altar.

The man who decides to struggle against his flesh and to overcome it by his own efforts is fighting in vain. The truth is that unless the Lord overturns the house of the flesh and builds the house of the soul, the man wishing to overcome it has watched and fasted for nothing. Offer the Lord the weakness of your nature. Saint John Climacus.

I believe in one God, the Father Almighty, maker of heaven and earth, and of all things visible and invisible, and in one Lord Jesus Christ, the Son of God, the only begotten, begotten of the Father before all ages, light of light, true God of true God, begotten, not made, being of one essence with the Father, by whom all things were made, who for us men and for our salvation came down from the heavens, and was incarnate of the Holy Spirit and the Virgin Mary, and became man, and was crucified for us under Pontius Pilate, suffered and was buried, and arose again on the third day according to the Scriptures, and ascended into the heavens, and sitteth at the right hand of the Father, and shall come again with glory to judge both the living and the dead, whose kingdom shall have no end. And in the Holy Spirit, the Lord, the giver of life, who proceedeth from the Father, who with the Father and the Son together is worshipped and glorified, who spake by the prophets, in one holy Catholic and apostolic church, I confess one baptism for the remission of sins, I look

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I shall teach transgressors thy

0: A sacrifice unto God is a broken spirit, a heart that is broken and humbled. God will not despise. Do good, O Lord, in thy good pleasure unto Zion, and let the walls of Jerusalem be builded. Then shalt thou be pleased with the sacrifice of righteousness, with oblation and holburnt offerings. Then shall they offer bullocks upon thine altar.
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1: As many of you may be aware, our program is really quite simple. I'm a licensed clinical psychologist with a private practice, and Father Nicholas is the priest at St. John the Divine Greek Orthodox Church in Jacksonville, Florida. Together, we seek to assist our listeners with the spiritual and psychological principles that help us contend with the things of this world that separate us from Christ and that prevent us from leading healthy and productive lives.
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St. Porphyrios told a story one time. He said, imagine you are in the desert and you see a man being attacked by a tiger. What should you do? Would you throw a rock at the man? Of course not. But then he said, that's exactly what we do a lot of times when someone is mean to us. We don't realize that they're being attacked by the devil, and that's why they're being mean. Instead of being loving, we get angry at the person. In this way, the devil hurts him, and then we hurt him some more. Jesus forgave others, and his disciples are supposed to do that too. I'm Father Alexis, and remember, Christ is in our midst.

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The year is 306 AD. The Great Persecution rages. But then, in the British city of York, Saint Constantine is proclaimed emperor

When Israel went out of Egypt, the house of Jacob from a people of strange language, Judah was his sanctuary, and Israel his dominion. The sea saw it and fled. Jordan was driven back. The mountains skip like rams, and the little hills like lambs. What ailed thee, O thou sea, that thou fleddest? Thou Jordan, that thou wast driven back? Ye mountains, that ye skip like rams, and ye little hills like lambs? Tremble, thou earth, at the presence of the Lord, at the presence of the God of Jacob, which turned the rock into a standing water, the flint into a fountain of waters. Psalm 114.

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0: Have mercy on me, O God, according to thy great mercy, and according to the multitude of thy compassions, blot out my transgression. Wash me thoroughly from mine iniquity, and cleanse me from my sin. For I know mine iniquity, and my sin is ever before me. Against thee only have I sinned and done this evil before thee, that thou mightest be justified in thy words and prevail when thou art judged. For behold, I was conceived in iniquities, and in sins did my mother bear me. For behold, thou hast loved truth. The hidden and secret things of thy wisdom hast thou made manifest unto me. Thou shalt sprinkle me with hyssop, and I shall be made clean. Thou shalt wash me, and I shall be made whiter than snow. Thou shalt make me to hear joy and gladness. The bones that be humbled, they shall rejoice. Turn thy face away from my sins, and blot out all mine iniquities. Create in me a clean heart, O God, and renew a right spirit within me. Cast me not away from thy presence, and take not thy Holy Spirit from me. Restore unto me the joy of thy salvation, and with thy governing spirit establish me. I shall teach transgressors thy ways, and the ungodly shall turn back unto thee. Deliver me from blood guiltiness, O God, thou God of my salvation, and my tongue shall rejoice in thy righteousness. O Lord, thou shalt open my lips, and my mouth shall declare thy praise. For if thou hast desired sacrifice, I had given it. With whole burnt offerings thou shalt not be pleased. A sacrifice unto God is a broken spirit. A heart that is broken and humbled God will not despise. Do good, O Lord, in thy good pleasure unto Zion, and let the walls of Jerusalem be rebuilt. Then shalt thou be pleased with a sacrifice of righteousness, with oblations and whole burnt offerings. Then shall they offer up bullocks upon thine altar.
1: O God, be attentive unto helping me. O Lord, make haste to help me. Let them be ashamed and confounded that seek after my soul. Let them be turned back and brought to shame that desire evils against me. Let them be turned back straightway in shame that say unto me, Well done, well done. Let them be glad and rejoice in thee, all that seek after thee, O God. And let them that love thy salvation say continually, The Lord be magnified. But as for me, I am poor and needy. O God, come unto mine aid. My helper and my deliverer art thou, O Lord. Make no long tarrying.
2: O Lord, hear my prayer. 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For the enemy hath persecuted my soul. 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He hath sat me in darkness as those that have been long dead. And my spirit within me is become despondent. Within me my heart is troubled. I remembered days of old, I meditated on all thy works, I pondered on the creations of thy hands. 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Quickly hear me, O Lord, for my spirit hath fainted away. 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Cause me to know, O Lord, the way wherein I should walk, for unto thee have I lifted up my soul. 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Teach me to do thy will, for thou art my God. 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For thy name's sake, O Lord, shalt thou quicken me. 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And thou shalt cut off all them that

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0: I was glad when they said unto me, Let us go into the house of the Lord. Our feet shall stand within thy gates, O Jerusalem. Jerusalem is builded as a city that is compact together. Whither the tribes go up, the tribes of the Lord, unto the testimony of Israel, to give thanks unto the name of the Lord. For there are set thrones of judgment, the thrones of the house of David. Pray for the peace of Jerusalem, they shall prosper that love thee. Peace be within thy walls, and prosperity within thy palaces. For my brethren and companions' sakes, I will now say, Peace be within thee. Because of the house of the Lord our God, I will seek thy good. Psalm 122.
1: O Lord, hear my prayer. Give ear to my supplications in your truth. Hear me in your righteousness. Do not enter into judgment with your servant, for in your sight no one living is justified. For the enemy has persecuted my soul. He has crushed my life to the ground. He has made me dwell in darkness like those who have long been dead, and my spirit is overwhelmed within me. My heart within me is distressed. I remembered the days of old. I meditated on all your works. I pondered on the work of your hands. I spread out my hands to you. My soul longs for you like a thirsty land. Hear me quickly, O Lord. My spirit fails. Do not turn your face away from me, lest I be like those who go down into the pit. Cause me to hear your mercy in the morning, for in you I have put my trust. Cause me to know, O Lord, the way in which I should walk, for I lift up my soul to you. Rescue me, Lord, from my enemies. To you have I fled for refuge. Teach me to do your will, for you are my God. Your good spirit shall lead me in the land of uprightness. For your name's sake, O Lord, you shall quicken me. In your righteousness you shall bring my soul out of trouble, and in your mercy you shall utterly destroy my enemies. And you shall destroy all those who afflict my soul, for I am your servant.

Have mercy on me, O God, according to your great mercy, and according to the multitude of your compassion, blot out my transgression. Wash me thoroughly from my iniquity, and cleanse me from my sin. For I acknowledge my iniquity, and my sin is ever before me. Against you, you only, have I sinned, and done this evil in your sight, that you may be found just when you speak, and blameless when you judge. For behold, I was conceived in iniquity, and in sin my mother bore me. For behold, you have loved truth. You have made known to me the secret things of your wisdom. You shall sprinkle me with hyssop, and I shall be made clean. You shall wash me, and I shall be whiter than snow. Make me to hear joy and gladness, that bones which you have broken may rejoice. Turn your face away from my sins, and blot out all my iniquities. Create in me a clean heart, O God, and renew a steadfast spirit within me. Do not cast me away from your presence, and do not take your Holy Spirit from me. Restore to me the joy of your salvation, and establish me with your governing spirit. I shall teach transgressors your ways, and the ungodly shall turn back to you. Deliver me from blood guiltiness, O God, the God of my salvation. My tongue shall rejoice in your righteousness. O Lord, open my lips, and my mouth shall show forth your praise. For if you had desired sacrifice, I would give it. You do not delight in burnt offering. A sacrifice to God is a broken spirit. God will not despise a broken and humbled heart. Do good in your good pleasure to Zion, and let the walls of Jerusalem be built. Then you shall be pleased with the sacrifice of righteousness, with oblation and whole burnt offerings. Then they shall offer bulls on your altar.

Again, we pray for those who bring offerings and do good works in this holy and all venerable house, for those who labor and those who sing, and for all the people here present who await thy great and rich.

O thou that hast brought all things unto perfection by thy word, O Lord, and hast commanded the earth to produce fruits of every kind for enjoyment and sustenance, with grains to show the three children in Daniel to be fairer than them that in Babylon live sumptuously. Do thou, supremely good King, bless these grains also together with these diverse fruits, and sanctify them that partake thereof. For it is unto thy glory, O Lord, that they have been presented by thy servants, and in honor and memory of the holy, glorious apostle and evangelist John the theologian and virgin beloved disciple of the Lord, and also in memory of them that have finished their life in godly faith. And do thou, only good, grant unto them that have prepared these things and celebrate this memory, that every solitary request and the enjoyment of thine everlasting good things, by the intercessions of all Immaculate Lady Theotokos and ever Virgin Mary, of the holy, glorious apostle and evangelist John the theologian and virgin beloved disciple of our Lord, whose memory we also keep it of all thy saints. For thou art he that blesseth and sanctifieth all things, O Christ our God, and unto thee do we send up glory, with thy Father which

And again, O Savior, save me by thy grace, I pray thee. For if thou shouldst save me for my works, this would not be grace or a gift, but rather a duty, yea, thou.

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For thou wilt find no works which could

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1: 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She wants to pray in church more than anything, but every time she tries to pray, her feet start tapping. How can she pray if she can't stand still? 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She turns to the abbess and the saints for help. 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

Christ is in our midst. This is Father Noah Boschelli, spiritual father for St. Raphael School, an online Orthodox school founded with the blessing of Bishop Thomas by Father Porphyrius, a lifelong educator who became a monk. At St. Raphael School, every class begins and ends with the life of the Church. 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Thank you, and God bless you.

God, who is by nature good and dispassionate, loves all men equally as his handiwork. But he glorifies the virtuous man because in his will he is united to God. At the same time, in his goodness, he is merciful to the sinner, and by chastising him in this life brings him back to the path of virtue. Similarly, a man of good and dispassionate judgment also loves all men equally. He loves the virtuous man because of his nature and the perfidy of his intention, and he loves the sinner too, because of his nature, and because in his compassion he pities him for foolishly stumbling in darkness. Saint Maximus the Confessor. Let

again we pray for His Beatitude Irenae, Archbishop of New York, Metropolitan of the Americas, His Eminence John, Archbishop of Chicago and Minneapolis, His Grace Gregory, Bishop of Sitka and Alaska, priests, deacons, and all other clergy, and for all our brethren.

for the blessed and ever memorable Holy Orthodox Patriarchs, for the blessed and ever memorable founders of our Holy House, for all our fathers and brethren, the Orthodox departed this life before us, who here and in all the world lie us

pray for mercy, life, peace, health, salvation, and visitation for the servants of God, our brethren of the Orthodox Church in America, especially our brothers and sisters of the Church in Alaska, for the pardon

pray for those who bring offerings and do good works in this holy and venerable house, for those who labor and those who sing, and for all the people here present who are

For thou art a merciful God and lovest mankind, and unto thee we ascribe glory, to the Father and to the Son and to the Holy Spirit, now and ever, and unto

0: I believe in one God, the Father Almighty, maker of heaven and earth, and of all things visible and invisible, and in one Lord, Jesus Christ, the Son of God, the only begotten, begotten of the Father before all worlds, light of light, very God of very God, begotten, not made, of one essence with the Father, by whom all things were made, who for us men and for our salvation came down from heaven, and was incarnate of the Holy Spirit and the Virgin Mary, and became man, and was crucified also for us under Pontius Pilate, and suffered and was buried. And the third day he rose again, according to the Scriptures, and ascended into heaven, and sitteth at the right hand of the Father. And he shall come again with glory to judge the living and the dead, whose kingdom shall have no end. And I believe in the Holy Spirit, the Lord and giver of life, who proceedeth from the Father, who with the Father and the Son together is worshipped and glorified, who spake by the prophets. And I believe in one holy Catholic and apostolic church. I acknowledge one baptism for the remission of sins. I look for the resurrection of the dead and the life of the world to come. Amen.
1: 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I have been hosting this program and answering questions about all things Orthodox for almost 10 years now. That's over 250 episodes of responses to the issues that plague and perplex you about the Church and Holy Scripture. Let's say that on average I answer 4 questions per show. This means that I have addressed over 1,000 of your inquiries in my time at the station. 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

O Lord, who blessed those who blessed thee, and sanctifiest those who put their trust in thee, save thy people and bless thine inheritance. Preserve the fullness of thy church. Sanctify those who love the beauty of thy house. Glorify them in recompense by thy divine power, and forsake us not to hope on thee. Give peace to thy word, to thy churches, to the priests, to all civil authorities, to our armed forces, and to all thy people, for every good and perfect gift is from above, and comes down from thee, the Father of lights, and unto thee we ascribe glory, thanksgiving, and worship.

St. James first embraced the eremitic life in the mountains near Nisibis, on the eastern frontier of the Roman Empire. He ate only

what the ground brought forth, and he never kindled a fire nor wore woolen clothing. His attention was entirely concentrated on the purification of his soul, in order to allow the Holy Spirit to shine within it and in his body as well. Indeed, grace dwelt so richly in him that he worked many miracles for the support of the faithful and for the rebuke of the wicked and idolaters. Having thus become very well known, he was chosen as first bishop of Nisibis. But in passing from the desert to the clamor of the city, he did not change his way of living. To his accustomed ascesis, he added care for the poor, the widows, and the orphans, and defense of the oppressed. When St. Constantine summoned the great and holy Ecumenical Council of Nicaea, St. James took his place among the Holy Fathers and won great renown in the defense of orthodoxy. On his return to Nisibis, he founded a school of exegesis, which soon became famous through the teaching of St. Ephrem. When the Persian king besieged the city in 338, St. James heartened the people in its defense. He saw to the rebuilding in one night of a length of city wall fallen through flooding. And in the moment of the decisive enemy assault, God sent at his prayer a huge swarm of mosquitoes, which spread panic among the Persian cavalry and put their army to flight. On the return of peace, St. James continued to govern his church, advancing from day to day in the contemplation of God, and entered gloriously at last into the dwellings of the blessed. From the Synaxarion, the Lives of the Saints of the Orthodox Church, on Ancient Faith Radio.

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1: 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In Painless, Blameless, and Peaceful, Orthodox Christian Reflections on Death, Dying, and Eternal Life, author and longtime parish priest, Father Stavros Akrotirianakis, shares some of his pastoral experiences, both good and bad, with families of the dying and with those who are facing death. 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Praise

Holy God, Holy Mighty, Holy Immortal, have mercy on us. Holy God, Holy Mighty, Holy Immortal, have mercy on us. Holy God, Holy Mighty, Holy Immortal, have mercy on us. Glory to the Father, and to the Son, and to the Holy Spirit, now and ever and unto the ages of ages. Amen. All Holy Trinity, have mercy on us. Lord, be gracious unto our sins. Master, pardon our iniquities. Holy One, visit and heal our infirmities for thy name's sake. Lord, have mercy, Lord, have mercy, Lord, have mercy. Glory to the Father, and to the Son, and to the Holy Spirit, now and ever and unto the ages of ages. Amen. Our Father, which art in the heavens, hallowed be thy name. Thy kingdom come, thy will be done on earth as it is in heaven. Give us this day our daily bread, and forgive us our debts as we forgive our debtors. And lead us not into temptation, but deliver us from the evil one. For thine is the kingdom.

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The Good Samaritan in the parable is Christ, and our interpretation hits the mark exactly. For he does not upbraid him or ask him to perform any action, but comes to him personally, where he fell, and stoops over him with his affection, washes and dresses his wound by his own wound, stops his bleeding by his own bleeding, and pours oil upon him, the oil of his compassion and of his life, carrying him on the arms of his mercy, offering him a ride to the inn of his church, asking his angels to serve him, and expending his grace on him till he recovers. Matthew, the poor.

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Doesn't that have a nice ring to it? 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
4: 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Thank you, and may God bless you.

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A Christian ending to our life, painless, blameless, and peaceful, and a good defense before the dread judgment seat of Christ, let us ask of the Lord. Having asked for the unity of the faith and the communion of the Holy Spirit, let us commend ourselves and each other and all our life unto Christ.

Repentance is but a second victory of faith and is itself a new testimony. Returning to the faith formerly held is almost a greater joy than embracing it for the first time. Look at the widow's joy after finding the lost penny. Look at the shepherd whose joy over finding his one lost sheep was greater than the knowledge that he had 99 more in the sheepfold. The Lord teaches us that the return of a penitent to the bosom of Christ is equal in its power and honor to the pleasure of having a whole sheepfold, a whole church. Matthew, the poor.

Orthodox patriarchs, and for the blessed and ever-memorable founders of this holy house, and for all our fathers and brethren, the Orthodox departed this life before us.

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Great art thou, O Lord, and marvelous are thy works, and there is no word which sufficeth to him thy wonders. Great art thou, O Lord, and marvelous are thy works, and there is no word which sufficeth to him thy wonders. Great art thou, O Lord, and marvelous are thy works, and there is no word which sufficeth to him thy wonders. For by thy will thou dost bring all things into being out of non-existence. By thy might thou sustainest creation, and with thy forethought thou settest the world in order. O thou who didst form creation out of the four elements, thou hast crowned the cycle of the year with the four seasons. Before thee do all the noetic hosts tremble. Thee doth the sun hymn, thee doth the moon glorify, the stars stand in thy presence, the light obeyeth thee, the deeps quake before thee, the well springs serve thee. Thou didst stretch out the sky like a skin, thou didst establish the earth upon the waters. Thou didst gird the sea about with sand, thou didst pour forth the wind by thine exhalation. The angelic powers minister unto thee, the choirs of the archangels worship thee. The many-eyed cherubim standing and flying round about thee cover their faces in fear of thine unapproachable glory. For thou, as God, uncircumscribable, unoriginate, and ineffable, didst come to earth, taking on the form of a servant and the likeness of a man. Yet in the loving kindness of thy mercy, O Master, thou couldst not bear to behold the human race tormented by the devil, and didst come and save us. We confess thy grace, we proclaim thy mercy, and we do not conceal thy benefactions. Thou didst free the nature of our race, and didst sanctify the virgin's womb by thy nativity, and all creation hymneth thee who hast appeared. For thou art our God, who didst appear on the earth and dwelt with men, and thou didst sanctify the streams of the Jordan. O thou who didst send down thy Holy Spirit from heaven, and didst crush the heads of the serpents, making their lair therein.

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Inspired by St. Basil's charge to care for the suffering and love the brokenhearted back to life, this retreat will serve as both a theological and practical launching point to create or expand ministry communities across the nation. 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Participants will attend sessions from Father Paul Abernathy, Dr. Timothy Patitsis, Michael Kaufman, and many more. 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Let's come together to reclaim the tradition.

There are in truth three states of the converted: the beginning, the middle, and the perfection. In the beginning, they experience the charms of sweetness. In the middle, the contests of temptation. And in the end, the plenitude of perfection. St. Gregory the Great.

Hi, I'm Father Andrew Stephen Damick, and with my co-host Father Stephen DeYoung, I'm one of the podfathers behind the Ancient Faith Radio live call-in program, The Lord of Spirits. Father Stephen and I have been blown away by the overwhelming success and popularity of our little show about angels, demons, saints, and yeah, giants too. Apparently, there's a real hunger out there for content that addresses the spiritual reality that permeates all of creation, in spite of the rampant materialism of modern society. 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Not only Lord of Spirits, but all of the live shows on AFR, Orthodoxy Live, Ancient Faith Today, Everyday Orthodox, Search the Scriptures, Live with the Lows, and Stewardship Calling, all of these owe their existence to the generosity of people like you. 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

Praise ye the Lord. I will praise the Lord with my whole heart, in the assembly of the upright, and in the congregation. The works of the Lord are great, sought out of all them that have pleasure therein. His work is honorable and glorious, and his righteousness endureth forever. He hath made his wonderful works to be remembered. The Lord is gracious and full of compassion.

He hath given meat unto them that fear him. He will ever be mindful of his covenant. He hath showed his people the power of his works, that he may give them the heritage of the heathen. The works of his hands are verity and judgment. All his commandments are sure. They stand fast forever and ever, and are done in truth and uprightness. He sent redemption unto his people. He hath commanded his covenant forever. Holy and reverent is his name. The fear of the Lord is the beginning of wisdom. A good understanding have all they that do his commandments. His praise endureth forever. Psalm 111.

Our Father, who art in heaven, hallowed be thy name. Thy kingdom come, thy will be done, on earth as it is in heaven. Give us this day our daily bread, and forgive us our trespasses, as we forgive those who trespass against us. And lead us not into temptation, but deliver us from evil.

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O Lord, hear my prayer. Give ear to my supplications in your truth. Hear me in your righteousness. Do not enter into judgment with your servant, for in your sight no one living is justified. For the enemy has persecuted my soul. He has crushed my life to the ground. He has made me dwell in darkness like those who have long been dead, and my spirit is overwhelmed within me. My heart within me is distressed. I remembered the days of old. I meditated on all your works. I pondered on the work of your hands. I spread out my hands to you. My soul longs for you like a thirsty land. Hear me quickly, O Lord. My spirit fails. Do not turn your face away from me, lest I be like those who go down into the pit. Cause me to hear your mercy in the morning, for in you I have put my trust. Cause me to know, O Lord, the way in which I should walk, for I lift up my soul to you. Rescue me, Lord, from my enemies. To you have I fled for refuge. Teach me to do your will, for you are my God. Your good spirit shall lead me in the land of uprightness. For your name's sake, O Lord, you shall quicken me. In your righteousness you shall bring my soul out of trouble, and in your mercy you shall utterly destroy my enemies. And you shall destroy all those who afflict my soul, for I am your servant.

Have mercy on me, O God, according to your great mercy, and according to the multitude of your compassion, blot out my transgression. Wash me thoroughly from my iniquity, and cleanse me from my sin. For I acknowledge my iniquity, and my sin is ever before me. Against you, you only, have I sinned, and done this evil in your sight, that you may be found just when you speak, and blameless when you judge. For behold, I was conceived in iniquity, and in sin my mother bore me. For behold, you have loved truth. You have made known to me the secret things of your wisdom. You shall sprinkle me with hyssop, and I shall be made clean. You shall wash me, and I shall be whiter than snow. Make me to hear joy and gladness, that bones which you have broken may rejoice. Turn your face away from my sins, and blot out all my iniquities. Create in me a clean heart, O God, and renew a steadfast spirit within me. Do not cast me away from your presence, and do not take your Holy Spirit from me. Restore to me the joy of your salvation, and establish me with your governing spirit. I shall teach transgressors your ways, and the ungodly shall turn back to you. Deliver me from blood guiltiness, O God, the God of my salvation. My tongue shall rejoice in your righteousness. O Lord, open my lips, and my mouth shall show forth your praise. For if you had desired sacrifice, I would give it. You do not delight in burnt offering. A sacrifice to God is a broken spirit. God will not despise a broken and humbled heart. Do good in your good pleasure to Zion, and let the walls of Jerusalem be built. Then you shall be pleased with the sacrifice of righteousness, with oblation and whole burnt offerings. Then they shall offer bulls on your altar.

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1: As many of you may be aware, our program is really quite simple. 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

0: Have mercy on me, O God, according to thy great mercy, and according to the multitude of thy compassions, blot out my transgression. Wash me thoroughly from mine iniquity, and cleanse me from my sin. For I know mine iniquity, and my sin is ever before me. Against thee only have I sinned and done this evil before thee, that thou mightest be justified in thy words and prevail when thou art judged. For behold, I was conceived in iniquities, and in sins did my mother bear me. For behold, thou hast loved truth. The hidden and secret things of thy wisdom hast thou made manifest unto me. Thou shalt sprinkle me with hyssop, and I shall be made clean. Thou shalt wash me, and I shall be made whiter than snow. Thou shalt make me to hear joy and gladness. The bones that be humbled, they shall rejoice. Turn thy face away from my sins, and blot out all mine iniquities. Create in me a clean heart, O God, and renew a right spirit within me. Cast me not away from thy presence, and take not thy Holy Spirit from me. Restore unto me the joy of thy salvation, and with thy governing spirit establish me. I shall teach transgressors thy ways, and the ungodly shall turn back unto thee. Deliver me from blood guiltiness, O God, thou God of my salvation, and my tongue shall rejoice in thy righteousness. O Lord, thou shalt open my lips, and my mouth shall declare thy praise. For if thou hast desired sacrifice, I had given it. With whole burnt offerings thou shalt not be pleased. A sacrifice unto God is a broken spirit. A heart that is broken and humbled God will not despise. Do good, O Lord, in thy good pleasure unto Zion, and let the walls of Jerusalem be rebuilt. Then shalt thou be pleased with a sacrifice of righteousness, with oblations and whole burnt offerings. Then shall they offer up bullocks upon thine altar.
1: O God, be attentive unto helping me. O Lord, make haste to help me. Let them be ashamed and confounded that seek after my soul. Let them be turned back and brought to shame that desire evils against me. Let them be turned back straightway in shame that say unto me, Well done, well done. Let them be glad and rejoice in thee, all that seek after thee, O God. And let them that love thy salvation say continually, The Lord be magnified. But as for me, I am poor and needy. O God, come unto mine aid. My helper and my deliverer art thou, O Lord. Make no long tarrying.
2: O Lord, hear my prayer. Give ear unto my supplication in thy truth. 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And enter not into judgment with thy servant, for in thy sight shall no man living be justified. For the enemy hath persecuted my soul. He hath humbled my life down to the earth. He hath sat me in darkness as those that have been long dead. And my spirit within me is become despondent. Within me my heart is troubled. I remembered days of old, I meditated on all thy works, I pondered on the creations of thy hands. I stretched forth my hands unto thee, my soul thirsteth after thee like a waterless land. Quickly hear me, O Lord, for my spirit hath fainted away. Turn not thy face away from me, lest I be like unto them that go down into the pit. Cause me to hear thy mercy in the morning, for in thee have I put my hope. Cause me to know, O Lord, the way wherein I should walk, for unto thee have I lifted up my soul. Rescue me from mine enemies, O Lord, unto thee have I fled for refuge. Teach me to do thy will, for thou art my God. Thy good spirit shall lead me in the land of uprightness. For thy name's sake, O Lord, shalt thou quicken me. In thy righteousness shalt thou bring my soul out of affliction, and in thy mercy shalt thou utterly destroy mine enemies. And thou shalt cut off all them that afflict

Be on your guard and arm yourself with weapons of the Spirit. Become acquainted with the devil's plans, that you may keep from getting caught in his traps, and instead expose him. Paul got the better of him because he was not ignorant of his devices. Learn and avoid the devil's stratagems, so that after obtaining victory over him, we may, whether in this present life or in that which is to come, be proclaimed conquerors and obtain those unalloyed blessings. St. John Chrysostom.

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1: In A Year in the Company of Angels, A Pilgrim on Spruce Island, author Anthony Linderman presents true tales from his long pilgrimage on the wild edge of the monastic world at St. Michael's Skeet in Alaska. In these stories, he shares in the daily lives of the monks and the nuns, subsistence fishing with the fathers in the Gulf, splitting winter wood supplies for the sisterhood, and encountering the magnificent animals of the islands. And we see how each act is woven into the liturgical tapestry of their monastic life. 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

Lord Jesus Christ, Son of the living God, have mercy on me, a sinner. Lord Jesus Christ, Son of the living God, have mercy on me, a sinner. Lord Jesus Christ, Son of the living God, have mercy on me, a sinner. Lord Jesus Christ, Son of the living God, have mercy on me, a sinner. Lord Jesus Christ, Son of the living God, have mercy on me, a sinner. Lord Jesus Christ, Son of the living God, have mercy on me, a sinner. Lord Jesus Christ, Son of the living God, have mercy on me, a sinner. Lord Jesus Christ, Son of the living God, have mercy on me, a sinner. Lord Jesus Christ, Son of the living God, have mercy on me, a sinner. Lord Jesus Christ, Son of the living God, have mercy on me, a sinner. Lord Jesus Christ, Son of the living God, have mercy on me, a sinner. Lord Jesus Christ, Son of the living God, have mercy on me, a sinner. Lord Jesus Christ, Son of the living God, have mercy on me, a sinner. Lord Jesus Christ, Son of the living God, have mercy on me, a sinner. Lord Jesus Christ, Son of the living God, have mercy on me, a sinner. Lord Jesus Christ, Son of the living God, have mercy on me, a sinner. Lord Jesus Christ, Son of the living God, have mercy on me, a sinner. Lord Jesus Christ, Son of the living God, have mercy on me, a sinner. Lord Jesus Christ, Son of the living God, have mercy on me, a sinner. Lord Jesus Christ, Son of the living God, have mercy on me, a sinner.

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Ever let mercy outweigh all else in you. Let your compassion be a mirror where we may see in ourselves that likeness and that true image which belongs to the divine nature and divine essence. A heart hard and unmerciful will never be pure. Saint Isaac of Syria.

Restore unto me the joy of thy salvation, and with thy governing spirit establish me. I shall teach transgressors thy ways, and the

A sacrifice unto God is a broken spirit, a heart that is broken and humbled. God will not despise. Do good, O Lord, in thy good pleasure unto Zion, and let the walls of Jerusalem be builded. Then shalt thou be pleased with the sacrifice of righteousness, with oblation and holburnt offering. Then shall they offer bullocks upon thine altar.

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How many times have you found yourself contemplating one of my assertions or explanations about the Bible? Do you ever come away from the program feeling as though you had learned something new, attained an insight that will have serious ramifications for your approach to the Orthodox Christian life? 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And in that time, I have heard from countless listeners whose perspectives on the Bible have drastically changed after hearing something on my program, Search the Scriptures, and then later Search the Scriptures Live. It brings me so much joy and satisfaction to know that a weekly live show such as this one can actually affect minds and lives. Glory to God. That having been said, did you know that Search the Scriptures Live is not the result of my efforts alone? 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

0: Again and again in peace, let us pray to the Lord.
1: Lord, have mercy.
0: Furthermore, we pray for the repose of the souls of the servants of God departed this life, that they may be pardoned all their sins, both voluntary and involuntary.
1: Lord, have mercy.
0: That the Lord God will establish their souls where the just repose.
1: Lord, have mercy.
0: The mercies of God, the kingdom of heaven, and the remission of their sins, let us entreat of Christ, our King, immortal and our

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And unto thee do we send up glory together with thy Father who is from everlasting, and thine all holy and good and life-creating Spirit, now and ever and unto ages.

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O Lord my God, if I have done this, if there be iniquity in my hands, if I have rewarded evil unto him that was at peace with me, yea, I have delivered him that without cause is mine enemy. Let the enemy persecute my soul and take it. Yea, let him tread down my life upon the earth and lay mine honor in the dust. Arise, O Lord, in thine anger, lift up thyself because of the rage of mine enemies, and awake for me to the judgment that thou hast commanded. So shall the congregation of the people compass thee about. For their sakes, therefore, return thou on high. The Lord shall judge the people. Judge me, O Lord, according to my righteousness, and according to mine integrity that is in me. O let the wickedness of the wicked come to an end, but establish the just. For the righteous God trieth the hearts and reins. My defense is of God, which saveth the upright in heart. God judgeth the righteous, and God is angry with the wicked every day. If he turn not, he will whet his sword. He hath bent his bow and made it ready. He hath also prepared for him the instruments of death. He ordaineth his arrows against the persecutors. Behold, he travaileth with iniquity, and hath conceived mischief, and brought forth falsehood. He made a pit, and digged it, and is fallen into the ditch which he made. His mischief shall return upon his own head, and his violent dealing shall come down upon his own pate. I will praise the Lord according to his righteousness, and will sing praise to the name of the Lord Most High. Psalm 7.

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1: Can a place and its creatures sense holiness? 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

commandments for an increase of thy divine grace, and for the attainment of thy kingdom, that being preserved by them in thy holiness, I may always remember thy grace.

the his life in hope of life eternal, I may attain unto everlasting rest, where the sound of them that keep festival is unceasing, and the delight is endless of them that behold the ineffable beauty of thy countenance. For thou

0: The year is 306 AD. The Great Persecution rages. But then, in the British city of York, Saint Constantine is proclaimed emperor, and the peace of the church begins.
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2: 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Thank you, and may God bless you.

Let us then, as we have such examples before us, be of good cheer and keep from despair. For God is not so well pleased with being our master as he is with being our father. He is not so pleased with our being his slaves as he is with our being his children. This is what God truly wants. This is why he did all that he has done, not sparing his only begotten Son, that we as adopted sons and daughters might love him as a father. St. John Chrysostom.

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How many times have you found yourself contemplating one of my assertions or explanations about the Bible? Do you ever come away from the program feeling as though you had learned something new, attained an insight that will have serious ramifications for your approach to the Orthodox Christian life? 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And in that time, I have heard from countless listeners whose perspectives on the Bible have drastically changed after hearing something on my program, Search the Scriptures, and then later Search the Scriptures Live. It brings me so much joy and satisfaction to know that a weekly live show such as this one can actually affect minds and lives. Glory to God. That having been said, did you know that Search the Scriptures Live is not the result of my efforts alone? 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

Ever let mercy outweigh all else in you. Let your compassion be a mirror where we may see in ourselves that likeness and that true image which belongs to the divine nature and divine essence. A heart hard and unmerciful will never be pure. Saint Isaac of Syria.

Holy God, Holy Mighty, Holy Immortal, have mercy upon us. Holy God, Holy Mighty, Holy Immortal, have mercy upon us. Holy God, Holy Mighty, Holy Immortal, have mercy upon us. Glory to the Father, and the Son, and the Holy Spirit, now and forever, and to the ages of ages. Amen. Most Holy Trinity, have mercy upon us. Lord, pardon our sins. Master, forgive our transgressions. Holy One, visit and heal our infirmities, for your name's sake. Lord, have mercy. Lord, have mercy. Lord, have mercy. Glory to the Father, and the Son, and the Holy Spirit, now and forever, and to the ages of ages. Amen. Our Father, who art in heaven, hallowed be thy name. Thy kingdom come, thy will be done, on earth as it is in heaven. Give us this day our daily bread, and forgive us our trespasses, as we forgive those who trespass against us. And lead us not into temptation, but deliver us from evil.

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1: Poised between East and West, between Orthodox and Catholic, Lithuania, the last of Europe's pagan nations, did not forget its ancient tales, such as that of the giantess Neringa, Egle, Queen of Serpents, and the Iron Wolf. Rather, they fulfilled and enriched them with legends like the Hill of Crosses and the miracle-working icon of Our Lady of the Gate of the Dawn. In The Wolf and the Cross, Father Andrew Stephen Damick and Deacon Seraphim Richard Rowland take a very personal pilgrimage into a land where history and legend have met and fused, where Orthodox Christians have lived as a minority for nearly seven centuries, their faith founded upon the blood of martyrs and the witness of dozens of saints. To find this book and others like it, you can go to store.ancientfaith.com. 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

I believe in one God, the Father Almighty, maker of heaven and earth and of all things visible and invisible, and in one Lord Jesus Christ, the Son of God, the only begotten, begotten of the Father before all ages, light of light, true God of true God, begotten, not made, being of one essence with the Father, by whom all things were made, who for us men and for our salvation came down from the heavens, and was incarnate of the Holy Spirit and the Virgin Mary, and became man, and was crucified for us under Pontius Pilate, suffered and was buried, and arose again on the third day according to the Scriptures, and ascended into the heavens, and sitteth at the right hand of the Father, and shall come again with glory to judge both the living and the dead, whose kingdom shall have no end. And in the Holy Spirit, the Lord, the giver of life, who proceedeth from the Father, who with the Father and the Son together is worshipped and glorified, who spake by the prophets, in one holy Catholic and apostolic church, I confess one baptism for the remission of sins. I look for the

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Hi, I'm Father Andrew Stephen Damick, and with my co-host, Father Stephen DeYoung, I'm one of the podfathers behind the Ancient Faith Radio live call-in program, The Lord of Spirits. Father Stephen and I have been blown away by the overwhelming success and popularity of our little show about angels, demons, saints, and yeah, giants too. Apparently, there's a real hunger out there for content that addresses the spiritual reality that permeates all of creation, in spite of the rampant materialism of modern society. 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Not only Lord of Spirits, but all of the live shows on AFR, Orthodoxy Live, Ancient Faith Today, Everyday Orthodox, Search the Scriptures, Live with the Lows, and Stewardship Calling, all of these owe their existence to the generosity of people like you. 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

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Participants will attend sessions from Father Paul Abernathy, Dr. Timothy Patitsis, Michael Kaufman, and many more. 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Let's come together to reclaim the tradition.

The Good Samaritan in the parable is Christ, and our interpretation hits the mark exactly. For he does not upbraid him or ask him to perform any action, but comes to him personally, where he fell, and stoops over him with his affection, washes and dresses his wound by his own wound, stops his bleeding by his own bleeding, and pours oil upon him, the oil of his compassion and of his life, carrying him on the arms of his mercy, offering him a ride to the inn of his church, asking his angels to serve him, and expending his grace on him till he recovers. Matthew, the poor.

Hi, I'm Father Evan Armitas of the live call-in show Orthodoxy Live on Ancient Faith Radio. I've been hosting this program and answering questions about all things Orthodox for almost 10 years now. That's over 250 episodes of responses to the issues that plague and perplex you about the Church and Holy Scripture. Let's say that on average I answer 4 questions per show. This means that I have addressed over 1,000 of your inquiries in my time at the station. It has all gone by very quickly, and what a joy it has been to be part of something that broadens the knowledge of Orthodox Christians and deepens their faith. 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

Christ very successfully called the Holy Bible a door, for it leads us by the hand and takes us close to God. It formulates our character and makes us meek like the sheep, and it protects us from various adversaries. St. John Chrysostom.

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1: Journey back to the 6th century and join St. Brendan on his 7-year seafaring adventure. 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

0: Glory to the Father, and to the Son, and to the Holy Spirit, both now and ever and unto the ages of ages. Amen. Lord, have mercy. Lord, have mercy. Lord, have mercy. Holy Father, give the blessing.
1: Glory to thee, our God, glory to thee. Thou who art wondrous among thy saints, Christ, our true God, through the intercessions of our all spotless Lady, the Theotokos and Ever Virgin Mary, of our Father among the saints, John, Archbishop of Constantinople, the Chrysostom, of the holy, glorious, and great martyr George, the trophy bearer, of the holy, glorious, and triumphant 40 martyrs of Sebastia, of our Father among the saints, Nectarius, Bishop of Pentapolis, the wonder worker, of the holy and righteous ancestors of God, Joachim and Anna, and of all thy saints, have mercy and save us, for thou art good and loveth all mankind.

0: Holy Mighty, Holy Immortal, have mercy on us. Holy God, Holy Mighty, Holy Immortal, have mercy on us. Holy God, Holy Mighty, Holy Immortal, have mercy on us. Glory to the Father, and to the Son, and to the Holy Spirit, both now and ever, and unto the ages of ages. Amen. All Holy Trinity, have mercy on us. Lord, cleanse us from our sins. Master, pardon our iniquities. Holy God, visit and heal our infirmities for thy name's sake. Lord, have mercy, Lord, have mercy, Lord, have mercy. Glory to the Father, and to the Son, and to the Holy Spirit, both now and ever, and unto the ages of ages. Amen. Our Father, who art in heaven, hallowed be thy name. Thy kingdom come, thy will be done, on earth as it is in heaven. Give us this day our daily bread, and forgive us our trespasses, as we forgive those who trespass against us. And lead us not into temptation, but deliver us from evil.
1: For thine is the

Lord have mercy, Lord have mercy, Lord have mercy, Lord have mercy, Lord have mercy, Lord have mercy, Lord have mercy, Lord have mercy, Lord have mercy, Lord have mercy, Lord have mercy, Lord have mercy. Glory to the Father, and to the Son, and to the Holy Spirit, both now and ever, and unto the ages.

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The Young Aspiring Chanters Conference is coming to Dallas, Texas, October 23rd through 25th at Holy Trinity Greek Orthodox Church. 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Expect classes, hands-on practice, and a Saturday night glendi with dinner and dancing. The weekend closes with a hierarchical divine liturgy celebrated by His Eminence Metropolitan Constantine of Denver, chanted entirely by conference participants. YAC is open to all Orthodox Christians ages 18 to 35 from any jurisdiction, and no experience is necessary. If you know a young adult who's interested in chanting or wants to learn, this is the perfect place to start. Registration is $200, which covers instruction, materials, and meals, and closes on October 18th. 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

Again, we pray for the blessed and ever-memorable Holy Orthodox Patriarchs and for the blessed and ever-memorable founders of this holy house. All of our fathers and brethren, the Orthodox, departed this life before

to bring offerings and do good works in this holy and all venerable house, for those who labor and for those who sing, and for all the people here present who await thy great and rich mercy.

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Saint Anthony the Great.

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The resurrection of Christ from the dead in the same body in which he had died gives the practical and divine answer to the manner of new birth as a new creation. The power of Christ to restore life to man through his resurrection has been the greatest hope of the church ever since the day of resurrection. Through his resurrection, alive and victorious, not only over sin, but also over death, Christ once and for all opened the door for our return to the kingdom of God, that is, to eternal life, after he had paid the price of our sins on the cross. Matthew the Poor.

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